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0: These beautiful things.
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2: 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Yeah, right. Picture that with a Kodak. Or better yet, go to Times.

0: beautiful Budgerah, Gentlemen, on the Matty Rollers Music Show here at Nova. Big Kylie Minogue news next.
1: Yeah.
0: Big Delta Goodrum news next. Ooh. And we are celebrating on the Oz Music Show at Nova, Oz Made Week.
1: Oh, yeah.
0: Can you explain what this is, Alicia?
1: It is Australian Made Week. So all of the Australian Made, the little green triangle that you get on your products that say Made in Australia, we're celebrating everything Australian Made this week.
0: Yeah. Things that you didn't know were invented or made in Australia. Wi-Fi.
1: Oh, my God, yes.
0: By a woman,
1: and yet
0: mind
1: we
0: you.
1: Still have the worst Wi-Fi in the world.
0: Don't say this. Just saying,
1: the black box flight recorder.
0: No way.
1: Was made in Australia.
0: Okay.
1: Google Maps technology.
0: Okay, I will always choose Google Maps over the Apple Maps.
1: Yeah, oh, yeah.
0: Much better.
1: People that use Apple Maps can't be trusted, just saying.
0: What else was created in Australia?
1: The cochlear implant.
0: Who?
1: For the deaf people or hard of hearing were.
0: Oh, yeah,
1: on
0: okay.
1: the ear to

0: Matt and Sean. Nova.
1: So Sean's mad at one of his kids. It's Lachlan. Because Lachlan took all of Sean's yoga and made it into his own overnight Weet-Bix extravaganza and put a Biscoff on it. But Sean's not eating. You would have taken that if you weren't watching your carbs at the moment.
2: Yeah.
1: If that had happened and he'd put that in the fridge and he'd use your yogurt, would you have normally taken it?
2: Oh, I don't reckon I would have.
1: Really?
2: I'd just like
1: to
2: hold a grudge.
1: How are they going
2: to
1: learn?
2: That's a good point.
1: Yeah.
2: They don't.
1: Also, Sean, I just reminded you are lactose intolerant. Maybe he's doing you a favour. Jaden's in Langford. Good morning, Jaden.
3: Good morning, how are you?
2: Hey, Jaden.
1: Hey, Jaden. We are talking about why today maybe you might hate your kids a little bit. What's happened?
3: Oh, I don't actually have a young one myself, but I live with my sister. Mm. And she's got a four-year-old.
2: Yeah.
1: Okay, great.
3: Yeah, we share a shared bathroom and he feels like it's his little mission to use all my body wash and make potions.
2: Yeah, because that's fun though.
1: That is

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0: Jodie and Hazy here. We're back this morning from 6. Also, our One Note Wonder not too far away. That's at 6:10.
1: We'll get into that soon. Right now, though, more fresh hits and your favourite throw.

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2: Nova 919.
3: For the drive in to work, the roads are a bit damp at the moment due to passing showers, so drive carefully. A breakdown in Leawood Gardens on the freeway up track near the Crapers Interchange. In Walkerville, Burstwater Main, Northeast Road near Fuller Street, one lane is closed city bound. Traffic lights out in all directions in Parkholm, Oaklands Road at Marion Road, and a couple of speed traps too, including Blacks Road, Gillis Plains, and Grand Junction Road, Hope Valley. This May, the Starlight Foundation is asking people across Australia to dig deep to help make hospitals a happier place for sick kids. 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Showers today at a top of 18 and right now it's 15 degrees. Traffic and weather every 15 minutes with Jodie and Hazy. 6 till 10 weekday mornings on Nova 919.
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